0: 01.
1: Walking towards my girl. 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A hoodie.
2: Can you go again with that? 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
1: 40, what's the nature of the call?
0: To check the welfare for a female who has used the phone and then left. Said nothing further.

0: 70 male complained of loss of vision in one eye. Peter Herkimer, Mobeck, EMS. 326 Margaret, says 70 male complained of loss of vision in one eye. 2002.
1: 604 in Ralph.
0: 604 at 2002.
2: Speaker Rachel, 407 Eagle, 407 Eagle, said that her boyfriend's son is in her house, out of control. It's going to be a 22 biracial male, white shirt, black sweatpants. The caller is waiting at 405 Eagle.

0: take a left. Park Road's right off of that. It's right in the square there, just before Wendy Young School and Wolfie Hill Road.
1: Received.
0: So if you take Cemetery off of Jordanville, you'll come right to Park.
1: Received. Thank you.
0: 2005.
2: Hey, it's a white Ram.
3: 510, one more time with the plate, and you're coming in low.
2: New York, 32292, Mary King. New York, 32292, MK, it's a white Dodge.
3: Crazy, that's 2005.

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0: Maybe.
1: 27 Motel, 1505 Herkimer Road, apartment 90. Thomas Mitchell is in the hospital, requesting a welfare check with his girlfriend who gets confused. I mean, Angela Wong, 70s white female.
0: Yep.
1: Caller states there is a dog that barks, but is friendly.
0: My beta copies.

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1: On 2.
0: Can I have an ETA for UFD, please?
1: Yeah. Here's

0: acknowledge that. That is the patient.
1: You're just going directly to a voicemail. You can't leave a message.
2: Received. I'm in the area. There's a lot of people in the neighborhood out and about tonight.

Edwards, Clayville, Sequoia, New Wells with those 9553 Pinnacle Road, Fire Control, Edwards, Clayville, Sequoia. Single episodes, 9553 Pinnacle Road, the Cliffs Local Market, across the Griffith Place and State Route 8 ramp in a parking lot for a 58-year-old male, lightheaded, almost passed out, type 2 diabetic in a white GMC cargo van, parked right in front of the store with their hazard lights on, 2014.

0: 82, Downsville, Salisbury, a possible structure fire, number 6, Dunkel Street, apartment 4, possible fire in the ceiling upstairs, 2014.
1: I'm unable to locate anybody. I'll be clear.
2: 13530. I'm going to check. You're clear. 2014.

0: 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Number 6 is Dunkel Street Village at Dallasville. So a fire in the ceiling. Okay, Little Falls and Movac, structured fire. Number 6, Dunkel Street, Village of Dallasville. So the structured fire, fire in the ceiling there. East Turkmarta, engine to standby in the Village of Dallasville station. 2016.
1: Turkmarta acknowledged.
0: 2016.
2: Movac acknowledged.
0: Movac 2016.
3: County Little Falls acknowledges.
0: Little Falls, 2016. 22-9 notification. Switch 9 notification on a structure fire at number 6 Dunkel Street.
4: On to.
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0: 22.
2: Repeat on the cross street, please. Just come down Lamberson, and it's going to be a left right there on the Dunkel.
3: Received.

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1: Beaverville Flyer, Gavac, Hamilton, and we are on 3083 Hall Road, Town of Nelson, copies of BB Road. An iPhone crash notification, no contact made. 2019.

0: for a staff member. The caller was with staff but uncooperative. Also stated three clients were outside doing nothing other than being outside the property. Wouldn't provide any further. Unknown descriptions. I'll get you a second car.
1: Received.
0: 901-D13.
2: 13.
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1: Negative.
0: 742?
2: 742,
0: 2021.

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1235 Lincoln, 1235 Lincoln. 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Requesting medical for mental health issues. I think someone's helping him.

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1: Fire Control Vinyl, Cheryl, seizures 205 Peckham Street. Fire Control Vinyl, Cheryl, seizures 205 Peckham Street, the Peckham Street IRA. For a 54-year-old female having multiple seizures, 12D David 2, 2036.
0: Hey, sir.

0: 2185 Lebanon Hill Road. 2185 Lebanon Hill Road, town of Lebanon. Seeing Earl Kennedy, apparently sometime this morning around 11 o'clock, some farm equipment did damage to his field. I'd like to speak to an officer.
1: Okay, can you stack that on a sender to this on Madison?
2: So we'll just go up last.

Bay Control, Hong Kong, psychiatric, 120, pressure 1235, Lincoln Ave, City Utica, Bay Control, Hong Kong, psychiatric, 1235, Lincoln Ave, City Utica, crosses of Kirkland Street and Plant Street, law enforcement on scene, a 56-year-old white male, no UFD ambulance, for an MHL transport, 2036.

Charlie Hector 6798, MCH 6798, heavy front end damage. 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
1: 24 to 1.

Herkimer Mobeck, EMS, 229 Harder Street, apartment A's and Adam 4. A 15-year-old male, an open fracture of the ankle. Repeating to Herkimer Mobeck, EMS, 220 Harder, A's and Adam 4. It's a 15-year-old male, an ankle fracture. Police are also en route. This is a Kurt Fay. Subject being struck by a vehicle. 2042.

0: Black Fork Fusion. Other half is going to be a Dylan Say, 32 white male.
1: 6'5" receiver.

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1: Well, there is no PD insight. Received 2044.

0: Alien, mutually to Herkimer, 220 Higher Street, apartment A's Adam 4. It's a 15-year-old male with an ankle fracture. Repeating to Alien, mutually to Herkimer, 220 Higher, apartment A4. It's a 15-year-old male fractured ankle from being struck by a vehicle. 2045.
1: Corner road from Elmer Hill. That wretch comes back on a 24 Nissan Armada, black in color.

0: via MRD. Can you repeat the rest?
1: Yeah, if you get any calls down here for anybody else, just let me know. I'm going to be on foot down here.
2: We're going to meet up with Council over on the corner of Washington.
3: Approximately 30 minutes ago, I'm on what direction you're heading. Driven by an older male, very eager, but I'm trying to capture how the house.

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1: I know McPherson shit. The guy's name there because that's what also Tour Pearly told me. So it matches up. And if she was coming out of there.

0: 4-3.
1: A private call from 946 Floyd Ave for a 50s female who's got a blood sugar of 436. Staff is requesting transport to the ER.
0: Tornado 2051.

0: Right.
1: 2048 Sycamore Street. 2048 Sycamore Street. Her ex-boyfriend showed up and was refusing to leave. He's currently in a third-grade Dodge four-door sedan. Still getting further.

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0: I'll be clear left and en route to 3075 Hall Road, 3075 Hall Road, 10 in Austin, so attempt to return that phone from earlier.

2 Truck 1, injury from an assault, 1618 Genesee Street, Fire Patrol, Ambulance 2, Truck 1, injuries from an assault. It's going to be a 15-year-old female, another unknown age female, injuries from an assault. Police are just arriving at scene. Scene is not secure at this time. 4D David 1, cross streets of Spring Gate and Sherman Place, 2108.

0: West Main Street, Cemetery Street, Henry, Henry Mary 3107, Henry, Henry Mary 3107.
1: Two zero two.
2: The designation chickens are out of the intersection. Can you make notification to the village and or the county to come pick them up?

0: Tampere Tabor, Industrial Fall 9975 Tabor Quantrode. 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For a 4-year-old male, head injury from a fall, 17 B-Boy 1, 2114.
1: Ampere
0: acknowledging, Ampere
1: 1 will be handling.
0: Ampere, you're acknowledging, Ampere 1 will be responding, 2114.
2: Well, hey, see you.

0: Lakeview vinyl for a heavy call, 610 Stone Street, to 66-year-old male with a headache, also confused. It's a trailer response at this time. That is for an IRSQ vinyl on a headache call, 610 Stone, Cross Streets of Sales and Birchwood Drive. It's a 66-year-old male with a headache, also confused. So a trailer response at this time, 2115.
1: By the fairgrounds property line. It's going to be New York, Lincoln William Mary 5918, LWM 5918. Black SUV occupied with two or three.
2: Steve, do you want a second car?
1: Should be all set, all advice.
2: 2117.
3: First Road, Fire Control, North Bay. Investigate, 1415 Schwartz Road, cross the Preston Hill Road and Hall Road. The house across the street from above address. Car saying that there's a large fire, concerns seeing flames and smoke. To make sure it's contained, 2117.

0: Just a suspicious activity in Floyd. The zone's tied up. I'm going to have the post start that way for a male that opened the caller's door and walked away.
1: George, hear me out.

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1: 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Med 1D31447. 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
2: 31.
0: 447.
1: Town of Floyd, 7654 Smith Road, 7654 Smith Road, Town of Floyd. Going to be between Wynn Road, Camp Road, and Road. Caller Kathy states that Mill knocked on her door and opened the screen. Left the door open, stated he was turned away from everywhere else. He looked frustrated. There's a 38 to 40-year-old white male, t-shirt, jeans, short hair. Seemed to be in a bigger vehicle, unknown description. Unknown direction of travel. Just occurred within the last 05.
2: Durham, copy now.
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1: North Bay, Car 5.
0: I'll be en route to the scene. You stated it is the address across the street from the caller?
1: That is affirmative. Across from 1415 Sports Road.
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0: 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On the floor, 26 AM, 7, 21.
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1: The caller is going to be walking on foot. He advised he had to drop something off on Boswick Street. Currently walking back towards South State Street. I do have a line to take with him.

Electron North Bay, second tone for manpower, 1415 Swartz Road, Vegatron North Bay, second tone for manpower, 1415 Swartz Road, the house across the street, crosses of Preston Hill Road and Hall Road, per car 5, requesting manpower for a fire, large fire moving into the woods, 2123.

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1: Zone and post are tied up. Start up towards 1415 Schwartz Road, Vienna. 1415 Schwartz Road in Vienna, between Preston Hill and Hall Roads. North Bay Fire Department's out. Report of a open burn. They're going to be out with a large outdoor fire in the woods. 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They're trying to make contact with the homeowner and any law enforcement. 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We'll get further. 2130.

0: 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Fire Control Cleveland, stand by for Brushfire at 1415 Swartz Road, Cross Street to Preston Hill Road and Hall Road, per North Bay Car 5, requesting a standby with a manpower and a brush truck at your station. 21-3.
1: Her boyfriend, Wayne House, 27-year-old black male, was physical with her, kicked her in the head. She's refusing medical. 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
2: 19-3.

Fire Control Ambulance 1, Truck 1, difficulty breathing, 7 Clinton Place, rear apartment. 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It's going to be for a 73-year-old male, difficulty breathing, abdominal issues. 60 David 4, cross streets of Genesee and Oneida. 2131.

0: 50 East 7th Street. Charlie responds. Back apartment, 50 East 7th Street. Cross streets are East Cayuga and East Bridge Street. Charlie responds. Timeout, 2133.
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0: Copy, thank you.

0: Department of Infantry is en route with the full crew of the trailer for approximately 2 minutes. We're en route now with a crew on in tanker. I got your gear. I didn't get a chance to grab Eli's. There's still a manpower at the station. Somebody might be able to find it and locate it and bring it up with the pickup truck if they need to.
1: Copy. You can wear my gear for now. When you guys get here, Andy, gonna have to unload that ATV on the side of the road and definitely get some lights up in here to see what we've got. And I would just stage the tanker. I don't think we'll need too much water, but I don't want to get a pond or nothing set up yet.
0: Copy. DMT 2's and the officer, she's in 3. Can I get a hold of him? Let him know what's going on.

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0: Yeah, when you guys get that ATV offloaded and get water in it, come up the driveway right behind my truck and come around. 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
1: Tracy.
0: Greg, I'm out here going to help these guys get this thing going and get out there. 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I appreciate it. I think right now it's just kind of burning down. I don't really see it spreading a whole lot more than it already has.

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gram AV domestic, 16 gram AV, 1/6 gram AV. Domestic's going to be with Corey Adams, 36 white male. He's back on the scene. The caller says that she told her son not to come home tonight. He's arguing with the caller. 2146.

0: All right, so what do you want down in there?
1: You're definitely going to need a 3 up there, but I think we're going to need more than 300 gallons of water because it's spread pretty good. There's equipment burning everything else with the trees, grass, shrubs,

0: I'm in Copenhagen, 703, can disregard.
1: Clear, three did you have?
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1: Thank you,

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1: 2-1-2-6, make some frequent passes by that residence over the next hour or two and maybe prevent something from happening again. It sounds like they've been drinking pretty good.
2: 1-2-2-1-4, this party's just coming to get a couple things and they're going to leave.

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1: Copy, I was giving you a walk over this way. Look at this fire hole here. I think we're probably going to have to get a truck somehow to get a bigger hose over here so if this fire's going good. Got a huge pine tree pile that was burning. I don't know if this little tank of water is going to put enough water out to keep us hooked down enough.
0: We got the tanker coming in now.

0: Car 5 to car 4. Go ahead. Are they ready for water on this line?
1: Yeah, the Cleveland side, go ahead and send it. I got the four-wheeler coming up to fill back up also. Also, Jeff Malk is at the station. We do need the other truck. We do have manpower there. You can bring it up. We do need to have some more water.

0: 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There's no one to come through here.
1: Where's Steve?
2: Car 3 to car 4.

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1: You're welcome to it. This is 703. Receive a call back in regards to the suspicious vehicle, Main Street.
2: Receive. What's the new report?
1: I was in the van just by your house again. Also ran the stop sign. Better look at the man. I believe he's going to be in his 30s.

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0: You guys can clear, thank you.
1: Receive.
2: SPL United got a call from a Jacqueline Gamble, who was advising she smelled gas in the residence, was rambling on the line, not making much sense. I'm going to start that way. Fire department's going to respond as well.
3: Copy, I'm familiar.

3-3 on the Wolves. There has to be a level. I can go check on that suspicious vehicle. 703, you can disregard if you want.

0: also the three times had again advised to manage that Stewart program.
1: Odor of gas inside 6153, the rain around fire control, Rome, engine 2, engine 3, tower 1, French 1, Lake Delta. Odor of gas inside 6153, Lorena Road, across the Pinecrest Drive and Dawn Drive. Car stating she smelled gas inside the residence. Law enforcement, being dispatched 2201.

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0: scene. 02.
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1: Yeah, let's do that, because like I said, these trees are all burnt through. 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All this equipment, the other piles, so we need some water.

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1: Copy. 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
1: Three.

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0: All right, stand by. 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

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Called in by a third party. 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

0: specified that they were by a camper as she drove by. 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

0: Yeah, additional noise coming from the area. 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That's an area check only as well. 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
1: Short type copy. 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
1: 22-19. Play for it, Ed. Nine, Charles Adam, seven, Paul Young. 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

0: Quantum moves along. 101, correction, 122, can you start the way until he's all set?
1: 122, copy. So I should be okay. If I need a second car, I'll advise.
0: Receive 122, Sam.

0: Copy. You want to come back up this way? 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

younger brother, phone guy. It should be a Jaden Treen and their sister Giovanni Treen, 14 and 15. They were at that location. It felt like somebody was going to jump them. They were scared. Nothing further at this time.

3 evaluation, 1512 Howard Avenue, fire control engine 3 evaluation, 1512 Howard Avenue, second floor. It's going to be for a 65-year-old female. Been vomiting for 3 to 4 days. Requesting evaluation. Crosses of Arthur Street and James, 2227.

There's an intoxicated male with a child, threatened the caller, threatened to do something to the child. Keep sending the caller voice messages, making threats. The caller is in off to that location on foot. The children are going to be hers. Say, Sadanin. Correction, Sadanin should be the male. The child is going to be Fanny, 3-year-old Asian female.

Howard Avenue, second floor, fire patrol, ambulance 3, evaluation 1512, Howard Avenue, second floor, 50 for a 65-year-old female, vomiting for 3 to 4 days, was requesting evaluation and transport to the hospital. Cross streets are going to be Arthur and James. It'll be possible transport. 22, 29.

If there was a female trying to hit a male, male was not wearing a shirt, vehicle was a white sedan, possibly a Ford or Toyota, last seen towards Broad Street on St. Anthony's. Male, female, both parties may be intoxicated, third party caller.

Anthony Street and Bleecker Street. The towards Broad Street on St. Anthony, the caller witnessed a female try to strike a male with her vehicle. Registration, Lincoln, Lincoln, King, 8860, LLK, 8860. White sedan, possibly a Ford or a Toyota. Drove onto the sidewalk and tried to strike a male, possible 1192, 2231.

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1: 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She's all set. We're still waiting for the call to get here.
0: Received. Dogs.
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0: Did any pressure manpower?
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2: Eisenhower Boulevard. The 25-year-old female, preterm labor, 31 weeks, a 24 Delta 3.
3: How many are you?
2: 31.

Hey, Warren, broadband. Came out damaged to her vehicle. No suspect information. We're getting her exact location now in the parking lot.

Howard Boulevard, 25-year-old female, preterm labor, 30 weeks, correction, 31 weeks. Delta response, that's for Bridgeport, good call from Onondaga, 7942 Eisenhower Boulevard, cross streets of Arapahoe, Jetica, and John House Ave. Responding for a 25-year-old female, preterm labor, 31 weeks. So Delta response, 2244.

0: Car 5 to car 4.
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1: We got chains. 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
0: Copy.

0: Star 5 on.
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0: Copy.

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0: He's just more controllable, you know, using the work.

0: Charter 3 on Ops 3. You want this line charged?
1: Yeah, 10-4. You can charge them.
2: Thank you. Student show 333 out of service on the tour. 330 will be paired with me and the set.

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Yeah. 2253.

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Yeah, he's someone that, according to the caller, looked like somebody on the UPD warrant list. 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

0: talking about harming himself, choking himself with a string. Only thing he has access to is a keychain at this time. Does state he has a lot of mental illness. 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
1: I'll close this out.
2: Alright, so I'm going to close out my screen. I'll be around for more guys.

expecting the Utica Rescue Mission drop-in center, 1013 West Street. Caller is going to be female requesting transport, voluntary transport to the hospital. 34-year-old white female waiting outside in front of the drop-in center. 26A and I'm 9, cross streets of Rucker and South, 2303. Received in row. 303.

0: I'm at zero. I got data by New York client ID and a white female when you're ready. Three, two, eight, 870, 538, status on.
1: Call from Sarah. Says people a lot, 12, being loud, dancing on top of things, possible underage drinking, driving through the yards. So a lot, 312 my error, 312, 2308.

Central, ambulance 2, rescue 2, bleeding. 6 to Ben Park, apartment 5, fire control, ambulance 2, rescue 2, bleeding. 6 to Ben Park, apartment 5. It's going to be for a 59-year-old male, severe lower abdominal pain, vomiting blood, abnormal breathing. 21 B David 5, cross streets of Park Avenue and Stupend Street, 2309.

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1: Control to Bridgemore Rescue Unit, calling New Denver on 9418 Wood Road. Senator Lino fell with serious bleeding. It's probably response. That's for Bridgemore Rescue Unit. So when I was called 9418 Wood Road, County of Damon Road, 92-year-old female, injured after a fall with serious bleeding. It's a no response. 2311.
2: Bridgemore Rescue Unit now.

94-18 Woods Road, Town of Sullivan, cross streets of Damon Point Road, and 73-year-old female, injuries after a fall with a serious bleed. Rescue one's called and out at this time.

0: fit person. I'm at a center for rehabilitation and nursing, 1445 Campbell Street, first floor, Fire Control Ambulance 3, sick person. I'm at a center for rehabilitation and nursing, 1445 Campbell Street, first floor. It's going to be for a 70-year-old male lying on the floor, incoherent, not alert. They'll be on the first floor at the ramp near the entrance. 26 D. David 1, cross streets of Walker and Grove, 2313.
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0: 2313, Rescue 2.
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0: on operating from 2295 Genesee Street, cross street to Palmer Drive at North Court, the back apartment behind CJ's, 61-year-old female, difficult breathing, trailer response, 23.
1: Highway acknowledges.
0: Not available, acknowledging 2318.

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0: can be clear of the scene on its work for road fires out. 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
1: Receive.

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0: Which car is the overnight?
1: 4-2.

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1: 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I'll be on field sobriety, all set.
0: Field sobriety, you have a cross on Main Street?
1: Fine,

0: her saying that she found her husband in the car, not conscious, not breathing. That was in the Mitsubishi Outlander in the back alley. Caller hasn't heard from him since 1630, 2336.
1: Answer calls in answer 9. We'll be handling.
0: Answer 9, en route. Roman acknowledging 2336.
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0: Roman route.

0: New York, LJR 1944. I'm going to be on Main Street, close to Crosby, Commercial Drive East, just inside of Yorkville, New York, Mills Border.
1: 2342. Netter 1842, D200 steps.

0: This is a 911 call. Could hear a female yelling in the background. Possible male subject named Kellen. Unable to obtain any more information. The caller disconnected. Option to recontact. There's no yelling. However, female sounded upset.
1: Copy. What were the numerics?

0: Kızıl.
1: Sergeant, turn on his bed.
0: Boarding quarters available.
1: 2331.
2: Be out on a risk of any street rust in front of Dollar General. Going to be a New York reg. 58 Tom Charles David 0. 58 TC D 0.

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0: Okay, time is going to be 10475 Cosby Manor Road. 10475 Cosby Manor Road. Town of Deerfield crosses the Croissant Circle and Prescott Road for a commercial burg alarm. Coming in is Annex Key Motion Activation. I'll get you a second car. 2259.
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Fire control truck one overdose, Beijing House, 1506 Genesee Street. 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Caller reported male slumped against the building, not conscious, was breathing and groaning. Caller disconnected, gave no further information, no answer on callback. Cross streets are going to be Watson Place and Oswego Street, 23B David 2. Fire control to any ambulance available to clear for a call.

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0: 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For an unknown age male, slumped up against the building, not conscious, is breathing, moaning, ear feeding out.
1: 5-2, keep right on in.

investigate 8304 New Floyd Road. Fire Control Floyd, investigate 8304 New Floyd Road, Lot 2. Fire Control Floyd, investigate 8304 New Floyd Road, Lot 2. Crossing of Curry's Landing, Middle Road. Callers reporting multiple smoke alarms going off at this time. No smoke, no flames. Caller has evacuated. 08.

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Went into that address. 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

0: 501 Tenerife.
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0: Yeah, with a suspicious activity at 903 Champlain.
1: Reach 803.

709 Second Street, apartment 509, B as in boy, fire control, ambulance 1, sick person, Parenta Twin Towers, B as in boy, 509 Second Street, apartment 509, B as in boy. It's going to be for a 66-year-old female with foot pain after her foot was run over a month ago. Caller's possibly intoxicated. Abnormal breathing, 26 C Charles 2, Cross Streets at Bleecker and Elizabeth, 036.

0: Pete, nothing came over.
1: Being Ralph from SP Sullivan Beach to the RO's address, providing courtesy transport.
0: Received, sir, buddy.

0: between North Street and West Main Street in the village of Fort White.
1: Received
0: the caller advised you was at 3392 Mechanic Street. Figure 12 in the median. She advised there is somebody standing in the middle of the road, possibly with a robe on, with either small children or animals that have lights with them. She requests either control to check them.
2: Five five seven six Lincoln Zebra David 5576. I'm going to be on the entrance of the thruway.

just for the color by the customer appears to be a rogue, and either small children or animals with a lip.

0: 9580 was registered at one point and are currently on file.
1: Received. He is claiming it's a federal vehicle.

0: is for Wolf Operative Male from SP Mar C2 1675 Steuben Street in the City of Utica, starting mile the same as Hennig.
1: 3 7 1 4 0 50.

Erie Street and Dent Street. It's a motorcycle, no license plate, riding with a dirt bike and no lights. I'm not pursuing. They went eastbound on Erskine Street, west past that track.

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They refused to stop for Yorkville PD. Not pursuing. 053.

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09 2nd Street, Barretta Twin Towers, views and boy. Apartment 901, views and boy. Raven A. Yvonne, a Weatherspoon on the line. EMS was out there previous night of a locator. Now she's giving apartment 901, views and boy, possibly intact.

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1: 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802. 802. 802. 802. 802. 802. 802. 802. 802. 802. 802. 802. 802. 802. 802. 802. 802. 802. 802. 802. 802. 802. 802. 802. 802. 802. 802. 802. 802. 802. 802. 802. 802. 802. 802. 802. 802. 802. 802. 802. 802. 802. 802. 802. 802. 802. 802. 802. 802. 802. 802. 802. 802. 802. 802. 802. 802. 802. 802. 802. 802. 802. 802. 802. 802. 802. 802. 802. 802. 802. 802. 802. 802. 802. 802. 802. 802. 802. 802. 802. 802. 802. 802. 802. 802

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1: Morning, everyone.
0: We southbound Route 12 near Route 365 exit. It's going to be near Reg, Mary David Friend, 2811. That's MDF 2811.
1: 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Red County 42, your status. Also 111.

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Herman Oxide Alarm, 1310 Mary Street, 2nd floor. Fire Control Truck 2. Carbon monoxide alarm, 1310 Mary Street, 2nd floor. Carbon monoxide alarm activation, no reported illness. Caller advised to evacuate. Cross streets of Wetmore and Bacon, 115.

0: Giarantino's is the toe. They had a 2-0 ETA. It was about 1-4 ago. If they're not on scene yet.
1: Yeah, we just pulled up 18.
0: 416.

Fire Control Ampere, Rum Rescue 1, Hemorrhage, 102.5 North J Street. 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Crosses of West Willett Street, South J Street. Respond for an 80-year-old male who scraped his leg on a coffee table and is covered in blood. 21 D. Davis 5, 119.

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0: 51. 901 Park Ave, the rescue mission. Received a call from Dorothy stating there's a Jessica Davis on scene refusing to leave. She'd be on the back patio. 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
0: 637.
1: 637.
3: 637.
0: 638.
1: 638.
0: 1D13, you're all set. 1D31.
1: 31.
0: 1D62.

0: Fire Control, Edward Sickperson, 4310 Middle Settlement Road. Fire Control, Edward Sickperson, 4310 Middle Settlement Road, Meadows Apartments, Permit E, Edward 200, crosses of Utica Road, Seneca Turnpike. Response for a 69-year-old female who's been feeling unwell for 3 days, pain under her breast, vomiting. Your response goes to 2060-12-2-144.
1: Another coming in 1-8-4-2 status.
2: Cross that.
1: Receive. 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

neighbor problem for you. 511 Eagle Street, 511 Eagle Street, second floor. Speak with Alice. Issues with the other tenant, apparently turning the heat on high and then leaving. Other tenants not on the scene.

0: 1222 Campbell, 1222 Campbell Street, second floor. 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
0: 55, you're out there, 155. 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

Fire Control Central Atlantic County, Westmoreland Vaccine, 34 Martin Drive. Fire Control Central Atlantic County, Westmoreland Vaccine, 34 Martin Drive. Crosses the state Route 5. Respond for a 67-year-old male having back and leg pain. 5 a.m. 1, 227.

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I'll be out of Texas. 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

0: an employee. She serves a male there that had OD'd earlier on K2. He's back from the hospital outside laying on the porch. Should be a Hassan Karim, black male, 40s, wearing a gray hooded sweatshirt. Just like I'm checked on.
1: So for

Ambulance 1 transport request, 1132 Albany Street. Ambulance 1 transport request, 1132 Albany Street for Catholic Charities between Hoover Ave and Hilton Ave. Law enforcement found the scene requesting transport for a general illness, 40-year-old male, 26 Adam 9 at 255.

0: speed 02.
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Plaza Apartments, apartment 517, caller Stacy Tennant, saying there's a male in her apartment refusing to leave. Should be a Ronald Birch. She is highly uncooperative and disconnected.

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0: 111 North Prospect Street, 111 North Prospect Street. Jaheim Lewis is the caller. He states his family's fighting. He wants people removed out of his residence.
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1: Central. 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

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Number 5, Addison Terrace. 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

0: 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It'll be an 80s male altered mental status. 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

0: 309 Bear Creek Road in Forestport, crosses of Conway Road. Response. We are dispatching Old Fork Ambulance 32D David 1 353.
1: Kirk, we're to an Ida Flaring account. Go ahead, Harper. Old Fork is acknowledged with the full crew for that.
2: Copy that. Still waiting on work.
1: Gracie, we've also got state police on the way there since he was found in our county. We got the Remsen car started.
2: Gracie, much appreciated.
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0: 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Caller is highly uncooperative, sitting there's a male knocking on the door. Black male, 42, supposedly a neighbor. Possibly an argument now.
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Fire Control, Fayetteville, automatic fire alarm, 8827 Old River Road. 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

0: 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We are in Herkimer County, Oneida. So you're advised for the log. 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
1: 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It's very important to our call. 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

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The number is 315-796-7116. 315-796-7116. It's pertinent to our patient's care.

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2: Now, hypothermic, disorientated, or semi by core temperatures down to 92 degrees.
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1: Take your way to Old Forge Ambulance, if Woodgate's not talking to you guys. They are with a patient. It's going to be an 80s male. It's reportedly hypothermic with a core temperature and then low 90s.
0: Receive that update, Old Forge. Woodgate is not talking to us.
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0: Dunkin' Donuts, 31 Skyler Street, for a welfare check. Caller's a manager reporting there's a male passed out by the dumpster. 5-1, you can disregard. I forgot we had a 45 if you can start the way.
1: 5-7, 2-9, 2-9. 5-7, 2-9.

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I'm a 53-year-old metropolitan at the time, reporting from your abdominal back pain. I couldn't elicit the sound.

Drucker, Permit 808. Caller Thomas is reporting a white female and a black male in some type of argument at this point. It's described as verbal only.

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0: York Mills, breathing problem, 77 Clinton Street. Fire Control Edwards, New York Mills, breathing problem, 77 Clinton Street, Hartford Mill Apartments, Building G, George. Respond for a 77-year-old female having difficulty breathing, 60 David 2, 452.
1: And open the gate up.

0: You're going to respond over to Kennedy Plaza Apartments at the high rise, apartment 712. Received two calls from nobody on scene. Apparently, both callers got a phone call regarding to a female that was missing. Neither caller has any further information, if you can respond out there and sort this out.
1: One zero four.

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We suffer a 90-year-old male who has COPD and cannot breathe. 6 D David 2507.

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918 Route 812, Village of Grogan. Closest cross going to be Bridge Street. Have a report of a 85-year-old female fall call. Fell at approximately midnight. He's been on the floor ever since. Is currently conscious, however, is dizzy. Ordered ALS. Breathing is normal. Repeating for Lewis County Search Rescue. I request your response. 918-812, Brooks Cross Bridge Street in the Village of Grogan. I report on an 85-year-old female. So, approximately midnight. He's currently on the ground. He's awake right now. Breathing is normal. Put an ALS. Please respond.

Stark Street. Engine 1 lockout assist at 1102 Stark Street. Engine 1 lockout assist at 1102 Stark between McVean and Green Street. Responding for or callers locked out of a blue Mitsubishi SUV. Vehicle is reported to be running. We do have law enforcement getting started. 5 7

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1: Go ahead, 5-1-8.
0: Just pulling the notes. This was handled by security. The mail is departing as we arrived. English Hope Booking is clear.
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Hi, 13. 5'1", about 100 pounds, brown hair, brown eyes. Last seen wearing an unknown color shirt, aqua shorts, Skechers shoes. Missing from 2 Kennedy Plaza, apartment 712. Last seen about 20-30 hours last night.

their brown eyes. Hello, colored shirt, aqua shorts, and Skechers. 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

0: 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Date of birth, correction, 5'1", 100 pounds, brown hair, brown eyes, unknown, last seen wearing unknown color shirt, aqua shorts and Skechers, last seen around 20:30 last night at Kennedy Plaza, City of Utica.
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0: 7 en route to wind starting 0. 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

0: Green Johnson is out and about in the area of the building. Police might be trying to steal items. 430 thinks that he's trespassed from the towers. Negative area there.
1: 101 copy.

0: 2013. It's brown hair, brown eyes, unknown color shirt, aqua shorts, Skechers, last seen around 2030 last night. It's located stopping Old for Utica. Again, all cars be on the lookout from 2 Kennedy Plaza at the high rise. Profile 6, Zumaria Trey. Date of birth 1-5-2013. They have brown eyes, or correction, brown hair, brown eyes, unknown colored shirt, but was last seen with aqua shorts and Skechers, last seen around 2030 last night. It's located stop and hold. 3.
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0: Smitty on South James Street at the 365 westbound ramp. South James at the 365 westbound ramp, outer district of Rome, for a Ford Explorer silver in color, struck a deer. The deer took off. No injuries. 550.
1: Received in route.

Star Control Vinyl Vernon, sick person, 5238 Town Line Road. Star Control Vinyl Vernon, sick person, 5238 Town Line Road. Crosses of Tilden Hill Road, Stony Brook Road. Suffer 76-year-old male who is unable to ambulate and needs transport. 26C Charles 2558.

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1: 3 traffic police, 602.

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Automatic fire alarm, 700 Broad Street. Automatic fire alarm at 700 Broad Street. Between Mohawk and Hubble Street. Spreading for automatic fire alarm, Zone 82, second floor, apartment 208. 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

0: 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Rescue 1 AmCare Cardiac Arrest 406 Park Drive Manor 2. The 58-year-old male, not conscious, not breathing. 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Crossing New Park Drive Manor, 623.
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0: Clavel Edwards, sick person 2433 Main Street, Clavel Edwards, sick person 2433 Main Street. You're responding for a 71-year-old male unable to ambulate, 2060 Charles 02, crossing Morgan Street in Foundry Place, 625.
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0: He's on his way over. He's going to call and have his girlfriend come by herself at some other time. You can close it out.
1: Copy, 6:30.

Boulevard, Town of New Hartford. Edwards breathing problems, 30 Cherrywood Boulevard in the Town of New Hartford. Responding for a 72 male that's having difficulty breathing, 60 Charles 01, crossing Hassel Lane and Overland Drive, 633.

0: AmCare reported stroke 5373, Lee Center, Tabor Road. Lee Center, AmCare. Reported stroke 5373, Lee Center, Tabor Road. Caller reports you believe their husband's having a stroke at the 64 male, 28 feet, Charles River 1, Crossy Sloan Road and Sedman Road, 634.
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1: Great question.
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2: copy that other call?
0: Yes, we acknowledge we're en route.
1: Received.

573 Lee Center, Tabor Road. Lee Center, second home, port of stroke 5373 Lee Center, Tabor Road. The 64-year-old male called believes her husband's had a stroke. The 28C Charles 01, she's now advising that he may also have had a seizure, bit his lip and his tongue. The 28C Charles 01, crossing Sloan Road and 7 Road, 639. 22 AM, Care 9.

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0: 6899 Greenway, New London Road. New London, AmCare. Loss of consciousness, 6899 Greenway, New London Road. Responding for a 20-year-old female who passed out. The 31-D-04, Rusty Schultz Road and Brown Road. 642.
1: Acknowledging AmCare 3 will be handling.
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0: Can you respond to Hartford to 30 Overland for assistance, please?
1: Affirmative. You need assistance lifting the patient?
0: Both.
1: 645.

Shelter, New Hartford, assist at 30 Cherrywood Boulevard. New Hartford, assist 30 Cherrywood Boulevard. Assist Edwards, they're out there for a party that's 72-year-old male with breathing problems. He was 60 Charles 01, crosses Hassel Lane and Overland Drive. 645.

7 tones for loss of consciousness. So 6899 Greenway to London Road. New London, 2nd tones, loss of consciousness, 6899 Greenway to London Road. New London, 2nd tones for loss of consciousness, 6899 Greenway, New London Road. She's trying for a 24-year-old female who wasn't feeling well and passed out. So 31D-04, cross Schultz Road and Brown Road, 647.

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loss of consciousness, 6899 Greenway to London Road. Blown a loss of consciousness, 6899 Greenway to London Road. Responding for a 24-year-old female. Wasn't feeling well and passed out. So 31 to 04 across the Schultz Road and Brown Road, 650.

with the Lord. New Hartford, assist EMS 30 Cherrywood Boulevard. New Hartford, assist Edwards at 30 Cherrywood Boulevard. Route 3, 72-year-old male with breathing problems requesting some assistance across the Hostel Lane at Overland Drive, 651.

0: London or Verona. 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
0: 654 Infantry.

Show Clark Mills, this is 30 Cherrywood Boulevard, Tommy Harford. Clark Mills, this is 30 Cherrywood Boulevard, Town of New Hartford. Clark Mills, this is 30 Cherrywood Boulevard in the Town of New Hartford. Edwards is out there for a 72 male with breathing problems at 60-01, requesting some assistance across the Hostel Lane and Overland Drive, 655.

Edwards is out there for a 72 male with breathing problems at 60 trail 01, requesting some assistance, Crafty Hospital Lane and Overland Drive, 665.

0: off the roadway. It's not a hazard. I'll be addressing that when I come in for the two shift tonight. You can show me out of service.
1: Received clear and out of service, 659, correction.

0: The harbor was unavailable, I just tell Clark Nelson that acknowledged.
1: French Hill Park Mills.

by 14 Meadows Street in the New York Mills. Edwards, dog bite at 14 Meadows Street in New York Mills. Responding for a 22 female that has an arm injury after a dog bite. The dog is now secured back in the neighbor's property. Can you also be notified? It's a 3 AM 02 across Elm Street and Porter Street, 702.

0: Frank Toto Conkle, down by 14 Meadow Street, New York Mills. Conkle Dogway, 14 Meadow Street, New York Mills. Conkle Dogway, 14 Meadow Street, New York Mills. You're spotting for a 22 female with an arm injury after a dog bite. Dog is now secured back at the neighbor's residence. It's 3 AM 02. P also be notified. Cross Elm Street and Porter Street, 703.
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0: 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Parties are separated.
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1: Central Central out of County, 37 Main Street, MVHS, Lakeville Medical Office, Fire Control, Central out of County, from the 37 Main Street, MVHS, Lakeville Medical Office, crosses the Velvet Ave, Ellis Ave, to the Fire Department on scene, response for an 80s female, 26A, Adam 0, 755.

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3: 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For head injury after a fall, 101 South Street, Cross Community Center. Patient will be the AE nurse station. It's a 91 female with a head laceration from a fall. Proper response, 757.

0: 183 West Dynamic Street at Copper City Lofts. Caller's Joey DeLuca. He lives there. He's not currently on scene. There's a homeless black male sitting on the stoop near the entrance that's drinking, belligerent. The juveniles in the building were afraid to leave to go to the bus, so our caller had to walk them out. The black male kept approaching them, trying to ask them for things. 803.
1: Copy. Come on, I have...
2: control. I'll be out of the MVA on 5 near 4.

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1: Unknown. 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Okay.
0: 8-0-3.

0: And of course, I was reporting there was a male arguing with himself, shirtless in the road, yelling. He's been in and out of the driveway. Pushing an area check only and welfare check for the male. 805.
1: Gotcha.
0: I-6, cars reporting the male is at 1135 Pelton Ave, where he resides.

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0: No injuries. 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Most of the

0: Boise is 152 Front Street, Mountain Apartments, apartment 202. Crosses of North Washington Street, Vine Street. Respond for an 83-year-old female who has a rash all over her body. 2B Boy 1, 812.
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0: 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Thank you.
1: 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He's in an area, I believe, of poor coverage. I lost him on the initial complaint.

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Lewis Morrill regarding her neighbor harassing her. She's no longer on the scene. 8:17.

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1: So 824.

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0: 828.

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1: 113 East Dominic, 7113 East Dominic. See a Brad Taylor at Taylor's trailer at a burglary that occurred overnight.

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1: Police dispatch, natural bridge ambulance arrived at Carthage Hospital.
0: Received, natural bridge ambulance, you've arrived at Carthage Hospital. 843.

0: I have that subject you were just speaking with on the phone. 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

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There's an injured goose. Looks like it was struck. 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
2: 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B4A, 65-year-old male. 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

You could say he camps at 976 out of car 45. 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

0: 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She's currently locked inside. He's outside. 904.
1: I got it.

0: Fort County to Herc Mobile EMS, 334 William Street. 54-year-old male, injuries from a fall. Repeating Herkimer County to Herkimer Mobile EMS, 334 William Street. 54-year-old male, injuries from a fall, standing height 907.
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1: Three suits. Do you have an address on there?
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1: 3547 West, 3547 West Road, Town Center, crest of Mountain Hill Road and South Road. Tiffany's a caller. She would like her 2-year-old son, Waylon, hopefully checked on. Fate said the child's father went to Tioga County to get him, you know, there's a stay away order in place.
0: Received, in route.

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0: 5 Ransom Fire Control, AmCare, Rome Rescue 1, Engine 3, NVA Unknown, State Route 365 westbound, State Route 26, Route 365 ramp. Respond for a small blue sedan into the trees and bushes. A black Silverado is pulled over to the side with the flashers on that can direct you to that vehicle. 9-11.
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0: Air production violation just occurred. 1323 Francis, 1323 Francis, caller to James Robinson, advising a Keithon Miller, a 24 to 25 year old light skinned male, just broke into air production about 15 minutes ago when dropping off a child at the location. I don't know where he is at this time. 919.
1: Cover.

Apartments, Fire Control, Vienna, Sylvan Beach, investigate 2400 Main Street, East Shore Apartments, Apartment 203, crossers of 24th Ave, 25th Ave. Caller's reporting fire alarms going off in the hallway. No smoke or flames visible at this time. 919.

0: has no place to stick. There's possibly a stolen vehicle. I'm going to add a VIN to the notes if you can write it.
1: Received. 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

0: Cessna County 2 Herkimer Mobile EMS at the Red Roof, 100 Marginal Road, in the lobby for a 52-year-old female dizziness. Repeating, Herkimer County 2 Herkimer Mobile EMS at the Red Roof, 100 Marginal Road, in the lobby, 52-year-old female dizziness, 926.
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3: 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It's a 27-year-old male seizing. Charlie responds at 936.

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1: 713 returning, 93.
2: Year-old female hemorrhaging after a recent procedure. Repeating, Herc McConney to Herc Marble back EMS 224 North Bellinger Street. The front apartment for a 30-year-old female hemorrhaging after a recent procedure. 940.

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1: Year-old female hemorrhaging after a recent procedure. Repeating Herc County to Herc Normal back EMS 224 North Bellinger Street. The front apartment for a 30-year-old female hemorrhaging after a recent procedure. 940.

0: 449, traffic stop.
1: I have a Timothy Payne en route to D in a blue Chevy Equinox to report a fraud for his bank at the address 3940 Platteville Road.

0: Clark Fork County 2, Illion EMS, 224 North Bellinger Street in the village of Herkimer, the front apartment for a 30-year-old female hemorrhaging from a recent procedure. Repeating, Herkimer County 2, Illion EMS, 224 North Bellinger Street in the village of Herkimer, the front apartment for a 30-year-old female hemorrhaging after a recent procedure. 943.
1: Ambulance 1, engine 3, injuries from fall, 1647 Nielsen Street, apartment 1. Engine 3, ambulance 1, injuries from fall, 1647 Nielsen Street, apartment 1. Responding for a 56-year-old female that fell, unknown injuries, also experiencing difficulty breathing, 17B Boy 04, Crosby Pleasant Street and James Street, 943.

0: Evansville, Central Nevada County, Clinton, chest pain, 7579 Old Bristol Road. Bar Control, Central Nevada County, Clinton, chest pain, 7579 Old Bristol Road, crosses the State Route 5, State Route 233. We're responding for a 65-year-old female who has chest pain and is vomiting, 10 D David 2, 945.
1: Movac's unavailable right now. Neil, you just went to Herkimer for a call, so it might be a little bit.

555, responding here of Genesee Street, Park Avenue, Genesee and Park Ave. Caller is advising your order white male thin build wearing a button down shirt going in and out of the roadway. Questioning area check. 954.

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1: Dorf Street in the village of Mohawk. PD on the scene, requesting eval for a male. Repeating Herkimer County to Ilion, EMS eval. 25 Devendorf Street, the village of Mohawk. PD on the scene, requesting eval for a male. 948.

0: Harper County, 2 Little Falls, an eval request, 25 Stevendorf Street in the village of Mohawk, for a male. PD's on the scene requesting evaluation.
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0: Repeating, Herkimer County, 2 Little Falls, an eval request, 25 Devendorf Street in the village of Mohawk. PD on the scene requesting eval, 949.
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an eval for a male who was sleeping or down but is up talking now. 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

0: 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We're on scene. You've got the patient loaded.
1: Receive Fire Central to Clinton. You have been canceled by Central 2. They have the patient loaded at this time. 958.
0: 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We acknowledge you can terminate our call.

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1: 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Well, 13, transport on another.

0: 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Respond for a 37-year-old male who was assaulted on Saturday. He states he's throwing up blood, having difficulty ambulating, feeling lightheaded. Your response was a 21D David Ford, 1002.
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0: out a piece of farm equipment and the customer's not returning it, not answering phone calls.
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2: Five, six, five, nine. 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Caller is a Taria regarding a domestic that just occurred involving her ex-boyfriend. Was physical, refusing to leave. Give me a Jamal, 47-year-old black male wearing a white shirt. No weapons. 1003.
3: Captain.

0: Central Edwards, Clayville, Sequoia, chest pain. 9618 Pinnacle Road, Fire Control Edwards, Clayville, Sequoia, chest pain. 9618 Pinnacle Road, crosses the Mohawk Street, State Route 8 ramp. We're stopped for a 30-year-old female who is having chest pain, blurry vision, and is having heart attack-like symptoms. 10 Z Charles 1, 10-05.
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0: Edwards acknowledging, Vernon Center acknowledging, 10-05.

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abdominal pain, 7133 Main Street, crosses of Smith Street, South Side Street. 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
1: Portal 168 Madison, 431 is over there on an eviction. 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
1: Northbound Route 5. New York Plate, John Frank Boy, 3854. JFB, 3854.

We have several open door, 1131 Whitesboro, 1131 Whitesboro. Caller is Cindy Rossetti. Believe someone possibly broke into the building again. Believe it's a male and a female. Possibly the same suspects from last night. Caller is advising the windows and garage and front door all open at this time. The caller is standing by. 1019.

0: Hartford DMS 1, Edwards 9, units responding to Anthony Lane, PXY, female callers, time is slightly unresponsive.
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1: 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It's also going to need to be secured in this fenced-in area.
2: 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Be crossing double solid. Christy, 1023.

0: 2008 Park Avenue. He's the back door. Car is avoiding a 12-year-old is attacking the mother in a physical altercation. It's a 12-year-old biracial female wearing a pink shirt. 1025.
1: Five nine Mountain. Correction, 5-8 Mountain.
0: It's 5-8, 1025.
1: Maria, what's this one?

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1: 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Myself and 5-3 will be clearing shortly, going to domestic on Jason Street.

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1: 31.
0: It's a New York State traffic, the TNC there. Have they been not notified?
1: Okay, 10-10 now.

0: I was just wondering if the Traffic Management Control Center for New York State, DOT, was notified. Dispatch said they were going to give a call.
1: 10-4. Sheriff Mitchell has made contact with someone that's on their way down to try to wrangle this heifer. We're just trying to get it off the roadway and back over near the canal area so they can get over here.

0: push him and then disconnected. They have broken lines and he doesn't know anything. He was GPSing in that area. He could be checked for appraisal. So, 1055.
1: Hi there, I'm in service. Where do you need me?
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0: Street to Houseville Gulf Road and East Road has a 64-year-old female with back pain and ALS. Before Lewis County Search and Rescue, turn manpower, have a request for you to respond 5572 State Route 26, cross road, have a 64-year-old female with numbness and back pain, BLS.
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2: 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She is located in the bathroom.

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Factor to COC Fall 24 Roosevelt Drive. The Boulevard Diner for unknown H male. Unknown injuries at this time. 17 B Boy 4, 1040.

0: Rouge Pacific, turn 52.
1: And the house still, there are dogs in the house that are loose that they can't put away, and the ambulance requested a patrol.
2: Q3, Q3, 1042. 706, I copy. I'm Whitaker Road. I'll be in room.
1: Received, 1042.
3: Fire control, be advised, patient still entrapped. If we could close down the eastbound lanes, west lane.
0: Received, 1043.

0: to Alien EMS, 18 Clark Place, for 39-year-old male, possibly not breathing, possible seizure. Repeating, Alien EMS, 18 Clark Place, for 39-year-old male, possible seizure. Caller believes you may not be breathing. 1043.
1: Did you perform a thing?
2: 204.
1: Yeah, V&T staff, westbound, turn right, have a lift. New York, Mary Boy Paul, 3476. MBP, 3476.
2: 1044.
3: Five 572 State Route 26, Houseville, Cross Streets, Houseville, Gulf Road, and East Road,

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2: 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BMC requesting transfer for laceration of the hand for a 70-year-old male. 26A, item 9, 1046.

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0: vehicle.
1: The vehicle, correction.
0: Went
1: southbound on the Route 12. Repeating, be on the lookout.
0: David Young Zebra.
1: David Young Zebra, 1824. White Honda. Male got out. Was beating an elderly female.
0: Both
1: got into the vehicle. Headed southbound on Route 12. It's a 40s white male. Two, last seen wearing black shirt, purple pants. Female is 60s to 70s, white female.
0: Gray and blonde
1: hair. Oneida clear, 1051.

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City, check the welfare. In the area of 2736 State Route 28, Germ Flats. 2736 State Route 28, Germ Flats. The caller reports a white male, black shirt with jeans, stumbling down the hill. Correction, stumbling up the hill, walking southbound, is now sitting on someone's property.

0: ambulance left for a seizure, 4980, Route 233, 5 Turtle, Central Nevada County Ambulance, left for a seizure, 4980, Route 233, the Elevate Sports Complex for a 16-year-old male having a seizure, 12B Boy 1, 1057.
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0: 5'4", 16-year-old, male, having a seizure, probably boy 1, 1054.
1: Thanks for that, cameras are available.
0: Yeah, I'm available, 1057.

0: 980 Route 233. Fire Control Edwards, Mutual Aid Seizure, 4980 Route 233. Fire Control Edwards, Mutual Aid Seizure, 4980 Route 233. The Elevate Sports Complex, where a 16-year-old male having a seizure, 12 people, 1, 1058.
1: King Young Victor 1742, to me North State Street.
2: 903-1059. Station reporting that a Thomas Edwards is at that location, violating an order of protection. The caller's son, Marquis Stokely, is standing by at Deborah Drive to speak to law enforcement. Hampton.
3: Okay, so the caller is completing a report at the station.
4: Yeah.
3: 33 to Sergeant Fitzgerald, do you have that animal?
4: Yes.

0: verify that Thomas is still at that location while any of protection there.
1: Copy.
2: 33 at Sergeant Fitzgerald.

Internet caller, Hannaford. This male's right on Mohawk Street, walking in the middle of the roadway. I'm going to try to detain him for 941.

0: Tu vas sur.
1: Let me know if you have a UFC available. If not, I'll bring him in.
0: Bridget,

Sam, Tom, Edward, Paul, Henry, Edward, Nora, middle initial A's and Adam. Date of birth 06081988. 06081988.

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1: Okay, thank you.
2: I mean, I got DOT with me, but the exit to North Tennessee from 790 49 eastbound is just a throughway to be closed, so we get this hell rebuilt.

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1: 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End service.
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2: Five 185-30.

FEHS Medical Group, Whitesboro Clinic at 37 Main Street in Whitesboro for a 75 male as a BP of 148 over 100 and some weakness. So that was CBA for the staff, 11-12.

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1: All right, send 52 to the 790, 49 eastbound off ramp where it turns right near the barge canal field to block this thing from going back onto the highway that comes out of the woods.

0: caller stated there's a vehicle in a ditch. Nobody's inside, but the vehicle is running. It's a Hyundai Elantra Silver.
1: Where is it?
0: 11:15, 5:15.

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Bag Sugar Edward, Willowville, cardiac arrest 3843 Oneida Street, lot 2, cross from Mallory Road. To confirm, code 100, 1120.

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PD is on scene to confirm code 100, 90 Boy 1, 1120.

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1: For all units, copyable information, San Patrick Pike, Sutherland Drive, Tunnel Lennox, for a gray Toyota Sienna minivan westbound. Each crossing into traffic, driving on the shoulder. Near Bridge, George Mary John, 6844, GMJ 6844, passing Bruce Road, Crowley, 1132.

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Airport County 2 Kunkel, EMS, 111 Moss Road, Skylar, 39-year-old, female, abdominal pain. Repeating, Herkimer County 2 Kunkel, EMS, 111 Moss Road, and Skylar, 39-year-old female, abdominal pain, 1143.

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206 Fairway Drive, 52 Edwards, New York, Mill, typically reading 206 Fairway Drive, Preston Davis Place, a young out for a 91-year-old man, typically reading 60 David 1, around 54.

0: The Sedona is showing valid. Her DLAC is showing suspended with 2 cross on 1 day. So your answer summons 10 and Trenton on both.
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0: 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Okay, Jenks.
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0: 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I read about it. I'll work on that.
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0: I got one in custody route to the wind. 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However, I'll be back in 45 minutes approximately, depending on the wind.
1: Received, 12-4.

0: Ceremony, no response from 7-2. Do you want me to reach out to the assisting inspector unit to back you up?
1: I believe Sharple's going to come back me up, so I should be all set.
0: Where is he?
2: 75 headquarters, I'll be out there in about 02.
0: Copy, much appreciated, sir.

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16409, respond to 119 Henry Street, 119 Henry Street, Crescent River Ave and West App Street. Call this Juliana Carey, saying the girlfriend's mom is not letting the girlfriend get to the office, turning physical, getting further, 12 and 13.

0: 2020 white BMW SUV, Michael Boy Robert 3263, MBR 3263. It's located, they want to be contacted. 1250.
1: Okay.

5755 for an MHL 500 Pine Street, Cornerstone Community Church. Caller is a Felicia, lies in there, a 32-year-old white male named Nick Van Gorder on scene, having a mental health crisis and psychosis at this time, currently in front of the stairs in front of the building. 450.

0: I've updated the notes in regards to the damaged culvert and state mile marker, if you can advise the state DOT on that.
1: I'll advise them.
2: Service.
1: It's 416.

0: Ethan Farrell with New York. Mary Boy Edward 6343 MBE 6343.
1: 1217.
2: Armand's here, and none of the names are on the mailbox.

0: 0408 and 0408. Reminder, this evening is the district drill. Rotation-wise, it is 04's turn, but the drill will be in Eagle Bay. Repeating, this evening is the district drill. Rotation-wise, it is 04's turn, but the drill will be in Eagle Bay. Dispatch 2 clear.
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2: Copy.

0: service. 250 East State Street, 250 East State Street, Costello I, front entry, exit door.
1: Crystal Sandwich Street and East Core Street, close it, Jeannie. Said that her daughter's father is not allowed to be around the child unless supervised. The father picked the child up from school. It's Eliana, black shirt, black leggings, biracial female, 14. The father is a manly Howard, black male, 30s. Jeannie is now saying the father returned the granddaughter, but will still like PD to respond.

0: And it's clear. 1221.
1: Well, northbound, just passing the Sixth Street ramp for a wheelbarrow in the roadway causing a hazard.
2: DOT will take care of that.
1: And then you can just correct.

Energy, priority 3. Twin Hospital in the ER, BLS, no equipment going to the Grand at Utica through 1223.

You're going to sign that quarterly stream call to me and close it out. I'm just going through there. It's been over an hour. I doubt that car is there north.

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1: DK engine one.
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0: up to them, make sure they're all set.
1: Receive. She's reporting that she handled it, and they just never updated the system.

Megan Brennan's a caller. She was like an Adam check on. It's an Adam Lee. I'm only 35 years old now. So she hasn't had contact with him in months. He doesn't have a phone. He lives alone. Drives a white truck and has an MHL history.

5755 for the attempt to locate. Respond to the air of St. Vincent and Eagle. Caller is a Rhea Watson. Advising last night a female pulled a knife on her and she was instructed to call if she sees her again. She saw the female now on Conkling Avenue walking towards Square in the area from Eagle.

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2: 25.
1: Postcard is tied up. We're taking a call at BOCES 352 Gross Boulevard, 352 Gross Boulevard. From an employee, a 16-year-old male student attempting to leave the property. It's going to be a Dalton Johnson. Negative suicidal or homicidal thoughts, negative weapons. He's upset about something and attempting to walk off the property. He was last seen near the gazebo bridge. He's wearing a red and black sweatshirt and dark sweatpants.
2: I'm right around the corner.
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3: I'm in the area of Burger King for that VNT complaint for Herkimer. I'm not seeing it anywhere. It's up to their discretion if they want to head over here.

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0: He was out there trying to keep eyes on the student. 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

0: 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We're going to be tied on a check to the welfare that came through Oneida and Natural Bridge. I think it's going to be on the Jefferson County side. We'll advise we're back in service.
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1: Copy. I have a vehicle relay. 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

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His house. 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
2: Thank you. 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
2: 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It's going to be 1335 Wheeler Hill Road.

5 Ampere Hemichael Transfer 3115, Wheeler Hill Road, 5 Ampere Hemichael Transfer 3115, Wheeler Hill Road, PD is en route for a 51-year-old female having a muscle breakdown, 25 AM 1, 1304.

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0: right in the woods by the stop sign before you get to the parking lot on the side of Bosie's. Copy. According to the counselor here, apparently he did this when he was at CVA and attempted to go towards his home on Horseshoe Lane. Just so you're advised.
1: I'm 9:45 and I will go to that real clear.
2: Richard Villain, 5852 district.
1: 356, I copy.
3: That's like it.
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2: Floyd automatic fire alarm 8367 Old Floyd Road. Flight control to Floyd automatic fire alarm 8367 Old Floyd Road. Floyd Fire Department smoke detector 1308.
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0: classroom or the locker. We're attempting to get a phone number from the family.
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0: Affirmative.
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Alert, you just occurred. 106 Bleecker, 106 Bleecker. Caller's a Christopher, standing by outside, stating someone took his bag with his documentation and it just occurred. Suspects say, fucking caller is a 35-year-old male wearing all black, standing next to a vehicle. 1312.

0: Offer.
1: Kirkmore County, Two Little Falls, EMS at Dollar General, 522 Albany Street for a female actively seizing. Repeating, Kirkmore County, Two Little Falls, EMS at Dollar General, 522 Albany Street for a female actively seizing, 1313.

0: Altısız
1: yemez. 6-5-0-4. Second one right.
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1: One one five.
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1: Going valid on the van truck. 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Attached to it, the second DOIC is showing a valid D, David.
2: Copy, yes, sir.
3: 1316. Copy, 118.
0: Just so you know, they're killing your truck here. Uncle Fall, 1216 Grand. 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
3: Sharpie, give a little more fluff to us.
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0: All right, and then bring some more down to me, would you, when you come up?

0: 33
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0: regards to the same. That's fair. 1322.
1: If I'm in here for you, never heard. New York, 91535, 91535, Nora George.

0: individual that matched that kid's description on Grace Ave about 30 minutes ago. I'm going to head over there in that area.
1: Receive.
0: 1827 Central, did you copy left?
1: That's affirmative, 27. Do you want HPD to go check the bridge, see if he's crossing there?
0: If they're available.
2: Received.

0: you're available, troopers requesting you to just stage near the East 8th Street Bridge in a 16 mile, I believe both he's possibly trying to walk towards Mohawk. He's wearing a black and red sweatshirt with dark sweatpants.
1: Where are you, Steven? 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

Engine 1 investigate 702 Columbia Street. Engine 1 investigate 702 Columbia Street. So West Side Kitchen. College passerby states there's employees burning items in the trash can. Search, Charlie.

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by the peace officer while she collects her belongings from her ex was entered through online. History of domestic at that location this morning at 900 hours involving a Kevin Miranda and a Desiree Barker.

New York state plate on the Honda Accord or the Honda Pilot is valid. I spoke to New York City about their stolen plate on the Cadillac. That is not a New York state plate. They entered it as a New York state plate, but it was supposed to be entered as a Pennsylvania plate. So the Pilot is valid. You're welcome.

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Westmoreland, right off of Route 5. 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
2: I got you.

Parked on engine 1, ambulance 3 for injuries from a fall, 811 Court Street. Apartment 319, Wasickle Mill, Mill number 2. Engine 1, ambulance 3 for injuries from a fall, 811 Court Street, Wasickle Mill. Apartment 319 at Mill 2. Responding for a 27-year-old female who is 39 weeks pregnant, fell onto her abdomen, vomiting, also reporting 2 centimeters dilated. 17.1, 1413.

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1: Three Enders Road in Van Nuys. 4863 Enders Road in Van Nuys. This is a follow up from the abandoned vehicle from last night.

0: Whitesboro COC, possible alcohol poisoning, 81 Riskany Boulevard at Dunkin' Donuts. Whitesboro COC, alcohol poisoning, 81 Riskany Boulevard at Dunkin' Donuts. Going to be between Parkway Drive and Clinton Street. Responding for a late 30s male, believed to be conscious and breathing at this time. Told an employee he's too drunk right now, need someone to call EMS. Call is from the manager, not on the scene. Law enforcement's en route. We have nothing further at this time. It's 23C Charles 08, 1460.
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The caller is 16. And she's having a domestic with her mother.

0: T1 Park to respond. It just occurred. She was having a driving lesson, and her mother hit her sister, and her mother left her in front of the church on the side of Main Street.
1: 6711 Airport Road, 69.
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You read it for us, the complete 1505 Sunset F, 1505 Sunset 42. Callers reporting her brother is harassing her via text message. He's saying he's in our city location. 1434.

department. You're responding for a 42-year-old male, high blood pressure, headache, dizziness. The 19 gave it to 1434.

0: 208 to Central. I'll take that. I copy direct.
1: 3 Thief, Village DPW apparently just showed up, but I'm sure if they're all set.
0: 3 Thief.
2: Fire Control at Conkle, City of Utica for heart problems, 1609 Taylor Avenue, first floor. Conkle, City of Utica, heart problems, 1609 Taylor Avenue, be the first floor between James Street and Pleasant Streets. UFD is a district rig responding, no ambulance is available. 42 male conscious and breathing, high blood pressure, headache, dizziness, unable to ambulate, difficulty breathing. 19 D. David, 02, 1436.

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0: 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All I mentioned, the other half having a knife and disconnected, they weren't cooperative. So 911 only phone wasn't able to be contacted. 1438.
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1: Be advised, that is going to be a cable wire. If you can contact the cable company, let them know.
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1: Stand by.

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What's your one?

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Responding for a 42 female constant breathing, headache, nausea, abnormal breathing. 18 C Charles 02, 1445.

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0: 1446 ambulance 2. It's going to be a 41-year-old female. It's hot and cold and dizzy now. Be the first building on the right-hand side. 1447.

0: Rescue 2 to 1013 West Street, the Utica Rescue Mission Drop-In Center. 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The 18C Charles 02 Edwards in route. They're requesting the district respond with them. Crossing Rucker Street and South Street. 1448.
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0: 5 feet off of a ladder, is bleeding, not a blood thinner, to the back injury. He's not alert at this time. 17D David 04, 1449.
1: That's a negative. Fourteen forty nine.

0: 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Jerome PD, take a call on him early.
1: To headquarters about 4:15.
2: Edwards, you're ready for West Street. 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I got an ambulance.

Dalton Johnson, date of birth 1/25/2011. He's a 15-year-old black male, approximately 6'2", 180 pounds, wearing a red and black hoodie, black sweatpants with long brown curly hair. Last seen on Grace Ave in East Herkimer around 1310. If seen, stop and hold for New York State Police Central pausing for emergency traffic.

1/25/2011. It's a 15-year-old black male, approximately 6'2", 180 pounds, wearing a red and black hoodie with black sweatpants, long brown curly hair. Last seen on Grace Ave in East Herkimer around 13:10. Is seen stop and hold for New York State Police. Central clear, 1452.

0: close across is going to be the East Road. Heavy 67-year-old male. 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Subject does have a cardiac history. Also complaining of chest pressure. 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Close to cross is going to be the East Road. 67-year-old male with a cardiac history. Came in as difficulty breathing. Does have a complaint of difficulty breathing with chest pressure. Has an extensive cardiac history.
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0: Baltimore County 2, Herkimer, Mulbeck, EMS, Valley Res, 161 Valley Drive. Correction. Claxton Manor, 102 North Washington Street. Room 124 for an elderly male with chest pain. Repeating, Herkimer County, 2 Herkimer, Mulbeck, EMS, Claxton Manor, 102 North Washington Street. Room 124 for an elderly male with chest pain. 1457. Herkimer, 1458.
1: Sue 7109, Kerwin Road, Tunnel Line. Closest cross is going to be the East Road.

0: Drive, room 214. That's going to be for a 70s female. She's had aphasia for 1 week. No new changes. Herkimer County 2 East Herkimer, Amos.
1: Have a request for phone contact in regards to a harassment complaint. 2949 Stoddard Street. 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
2: Respondo 525 West Dominic Street, 545 West Dominic Street, calling with Dave, saying the Hispanic male, age 30, wearing black shirt, blue jeans, on scene, refusing to give the caller his car back. Caller said papers weren't signed over, and he still has the title for his old car, $1,500.

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1: Okay. 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

0: Yorkville, Conco medical alarm, no patient contacts in the area of 603 Riskany Boulevard, Venice Pizza. 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Subscriber's going to be a 65-year-old male. GPS is showing right in front of this address. Nothing further at this time. 32B02-15-05.
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0: help with your situation there is at the Red Roof Inn. You're wondering if somebody can meet him there and bring him to where they need to be.
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0: 720, can you check on a 911 hangup I got from Oneida County? He said it's showing 210 Maple Ave, 210 Maple Ave in the village of Stony Creek. He's contacted back. All he's getting is a, what sounds like a computer sound in the background beeping, but there's been no voice at all. Just wanted somebody to check on it.
1: Receive. I'll start heading over there. 717's also in zone 2, but I'll back her up.

0: Palmer County 2, Cedarville, Mobeck, EMS, 235 Drop Road in Columbia for a 77-year-old female, possible upper GI bleed. Repeating, Herkimer County 2, Cedarville, Mobeck, EMS, 235 Drop Road in Columbia, 77-year-old female, possible upper GI bleed, 1514.
1: Mobeck, no crew.
2: North Wing East of 30s with dreads, green shirt, black pants, was sitting in the middle of the roadway. He got up at this time, staring at his hands, kind of slumped over. Air check only, notifying medical as well, 1514.

0: Ave, room 3017 for a 64-year-old female, altered mental status. Repeating, Herkimer County, 2 Ilion EMS at the Grand, 99 6th Ave, room 3017 for a 64-year-old female, altered mental status, 1515.
1: Ilion is acknowledging 99 6th Ave on the third floor.
0: Ilion, you're acknowledging 1515. Ignore the other text you were put on the wrong cab.
2: When the caller told them to leave, 1515.

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1: 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I left a message.
2: Great, Steve. I'll be in route until time otherwise.
1: Thanks, Steve.
3: Yorkville, go ahead.
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0: offered carbon monoxide alarm activation, 27 Bolton Road. New offered carbon monoxide alarm, 27 Bolton Road, between Hillside Avenue South and Appler Road. Carbon monoxide detector went off this morning. It was reset. Now it's beeping red. Requesting no lights or sirens. The caller was lightheaded this morning, but is denying any medical. Nothing further at this time, 1519.
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0: requested 7944 West Thomas Street. Amtrak transport requested 7944 West Thomas Street. 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
1: This party says you just struck by a car.
2: And you were parking me.
1: It won't see this report.
2: I was parking out.
1: He's got a flat. He shows arms in place.
2: Okay.

0: D-11 Court. The suspect is getting out of a vehicle, possibly to a park in the area. It's called a Caden. The employee from the law office chased the caller and his friends with a knife. Suspect is a blue SUV. The caller is 14 years old, 1526.
1: Hi, there, God. I will head over to the loft. 59.
0: 59 on 3-3-4-5-5-9. The caller is standing by at Hurt Park, 942 Sunset, 942 Sunset.

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1: Call for ambulance, sir.
0: Dispatch the police over to the Tenor Street address. We're trying to work on the patient, and a caller is being coming irate and hitting the ambulance. They need to move.
1: Yes, sir.

Cook County, to Herc-Marmo Vacuum S, 218 Dock Theater Street, the upstairs apartment for a 66-year-old female, head injury from a fall. Repeating, Herc-Marmo County, to Herc-Marmo Vacuum S, 218 Dock Theater Street, the upstairs apartment for a 66-year-old female, head injury from a fall, 1528.

0: We are trying to get law enforcement out there. They were dealing with the incident that engine one's en route to.
1: And 2 fire control, we're just going to leave the area, so you can disregard them.

0: you're going to have to roll that call when that's available. 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
1: Copy. 1529.
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0: 56-year-old female had injury from a fall. Repeating Herkimer County 2, Ilion EMS, 218 Dockstader Street. Bill Herkimer, the upstairs apartment for a 66-year-old female injury from a fall. 1530.
1: Sit down. 1530.
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3: 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I have a wrong unit right now.

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1: Care, MVA unknown injuries, 8620 Turin Road, Lee.

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Lake Delta AmCare MVA unknown injuries, 8620 Turin Road in Lee, between Bachman Road, Sleepy Hollow Road. Gonna be near the Delta Wine and Liquor. Part of a utility van struck a red SUV. Unknown injuries. Additional caller advising. School bus was stopped and the caller was rear-ended. No report of the school bus being involved at this time. 1530.

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1: 1534.
2: 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Having delusions with history of dementia. The caller mentioned she was having a mental health crisis. Not alert, not believed to be violent or uncooperative at this time. We'll start law enforcement as well as a precaution. 2060 David 01, 1535.
3: Lake Delta, you acknowledge 1535.
0: Camden Ambulance acknowledging.
3: Racy 1530.
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0: You're standing in 110?
1: That's affirmative.
0: I have that unit in use.
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1: That gentleman is back out at Harley-Davidson. He's supposedly standing out front of the business.
0: Receive LBNL.
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2: 2-1. Could you swing your container so that they gone on your way in? She's there. Somebody's trying to pay for gas with a U-Haul van, and they're trying to do it through the phone, and she just wants to make sure that the ID matches the card.
3: Call for him. I'll be down there in a couple of minutes.
4: Fire control came, ambulance en route. 1541 came to ambulance.

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0: 3632, en route to SMC, one cooperative male, if you could advise them.
1: 1542.
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1: Lewis, 06. 1542.

0: Edwards, unconscious female, New Orleans Shopping Center, Dollar General. Edwards, unconscious female, New Orleans Shopping Center, Dollar General. PDW scene with a 31-year-old female, unconscious. Looks like there's been two Narcans administered, possible overdose. 1544.
1: Nice, if I can go hit my phone, should I call?
2: Edwards acknowledge, ambulance 9 is en route.
0: Edwards ambulance 9 en route, fire children to Hartford, unconscious female, possible overdose, Dollar General at the shopping center. New Hartford, unconscious female,

0: now unconscious. Looks like there's been two Narcans administered, possible overdose. 1544.
1: Nice, if I can go hit my phone, should I call?
2: Edwards acknowledge, ambulance 9 is en route.
0: Edwards ambulance 9 en route. Fire children to Hartford, unconscious female, possible overdose. Dollar General to shopping center. New Hartford, unconscious female, possible overdose. 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PD's on scene. 31-year-old female, unconscious. Two Narcans administered. Edwards is responding. 1544.
3: This call is a Samantha, heavy domestic with her daughter. Beginning further, 1544.

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0: 30 Francis, 12 Speed Hill, Francis. 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
1: 5 in for 40, I can break off here. I can be around 5-2.
0: I mean,

0: male, conscious and breathing, so all the support needs to just back into the bed. 17 AM, 04, 1540. Fire control, can you hear me on the street?
1: Risking the acknowledge.
0: Risking acknowledge, 1540.
2: That'll be clear, Les.
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0: 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We'll just be on scene in a few minutes, just squaring some things away.
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2: 213 North Lake, 213 North Lake, Crescent Almond in East Elm. Took a call from an 11-year-old male saying he was punched in the face by his father, and the father walked out. The dad's name is Jesse Confer. Obtaining further.
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The ID is a Minnesota ID. Should be bars 00173311300. Should that come back on a Colin Paul Schmidt out of Rochester, Minnesota? Date of birth is going to be 10/14/1987.

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1: Park McKay 2, Kunkel, mutual aid EMS. Park McKay 2, Kunkel, mutual aid EMS at the Grand, 996th Ave, Village Pavilion, on the third floor. A 66-year-old female with heat exhaustion. Park McKay being 2, Kunkel, mutual aid EMS at the Grand, 996th Ave, Village Pavilion, on the third floor for a 66-year-old female with heat exhaustion. 1554.

0: bus driver for New York Mills School. He's attempting to drop off a 7-year-old. The parents are not home. He's requesting some assistance.
1: Say they're up.
0: And route 1555.
2: In Manor in Verona.
3: A12 and R12, start that way.

upper guy to Cedarville Mutual Aid EMS at the Grand 996 at Village Pavilion on the third floor. 66-year-old female with heat exhaustion. Park McKay repeating to Cedarville Mutual Aid EMS, the Grand 996 at Village Pavilion on the third floor for a 66-year-old female with heat exhaustion at 1556.

0: be Watertown. Her son might possibly be the driver, but is refusing to fess up for it. Leave me tight on this. She's going to be calling back here in a few minutes.
1: Brad's at 1557.
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0: 7.
1: Hi, Elantra 2020, involved in a domestic incident here. It's going to be occupied by the female I attached in the nose. She is wanted on a parole violation.

0: address is 3668 Jordanville Road, 3668 Jordanville Road, Town of Stark, to see Edward Maurer. He's requesting you to stop by of a possible larceny of a racehorse. He's been looking for it since this morning.
1: Copy.
0: 1601.

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0: I'm there, Greater Harassment, pending for some time. 1505 Sunset, 1505 Sunset, floor 2. Caller's at Nari, advising her brother, sending her messages saying he's going to beat her up and her caller, and Kirk and her boyfriend. The one point he said he was en route to the location. She's also.
1: Copy.

0: apartment A is in Adam. We got a call from Alicia Elwood, possibly MHO with Danny Myers. They say he was threatening suicide with a knife today. Said he possibly would fight with the police.
1: I believe Danny Myers does not live in that residence. I'll confirm. I believe he lives in Clinton Village.
0: I see. Before we FaceTimed with him, he gave the address of 34A Clinton Street in Whitesboro.
1: I'll be in route.
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3: 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It's going to be Eatonville Road and I believe Pine Grove Road on this section. Be out.
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0: 4 Clinton Street. Fire control to Waitsville Fire Department. EMS evaluation, 34 Clinton Street.
1: She states that a male is possibly on drugs. She hired him to do his yard. He's threatening to burn her house down. She believes he may be in Rome.

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The caller just found the subject was trying to relay the information to him.

0: somebody at 92 has.
1: Well, Smith, I have an admin call when you're ready.
0: Go ahead.
1: 04 East Lake Road, 1604 East Lake Road, that's the South Lake Road and Hot Road. Cortland County called saying they received a 911 only call from a female, refused to say anything and disconnected. The address came back to that of Heidi Ressing.
2: CC 19.

0: unlikely stolen vehicle.
1: Fire control to Central Iowa County. Evaluation, 34 Clinton Street. Fire control to Central Iowa County. Evaluation, 34 Clinton Street. Law enforcement's on the scene. Request an ambulance for an evaluation. 1622.

you the possible parole violation out of Herkimer County. She's known to stay at Steuben Street, Herkimer and Jackson Street, and Hancock Street in Little Falls. Possibly at 270 Main Street in Herkimer. Repeating, be on the lookout for a 2020 white Hyundai Elantra being operated by Leanne Trumbull. She is the parole violation warrant, suspended license, last seen commercial drive, New York Mills, possibly in the Herkimer County area, night of clear 1624.

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1: 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Attempt to locate.
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0: 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The RP calls her. That's his worker.
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1: Confirmed. Do we have any specifics?
0: Severe infection is lower left leg and the feet.

0: Fire. 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
1: Receipt. 5-1, copy.
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1: 1631.
3: Between Baxter Avenue and City Streets. PD's on the scene. You're responding for a 14-year-old female bleeding from the hand, requesting transport to 2689-1631.
0: Ambulance one route.
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0: Herkimer. Molvac, EMS 235 Mohawk Street. 97-year-old female, unresponsive, is breathing, 1632.
1: Five, two, three, last seen vicinity of Westmoreland Street and Ruskinny Boulevard. Caller states there's a Milner's dog walking around. Getting a better description now. 1632.
2: I'm in the area. Can you repeat what you just mentioned?
1: Area check for a Milner's dog walking around. Getting a description now.

0: 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Are you going to Mohawk Street?
1: 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I'll be 812 in front of Norfolk.

0: CMS at the Grand 99.6. I have room 4014 for an elderly female with heat exhaustion. Repeating, Hunker County 2 Ilion, EMS at the Grand 99.6. I have room 4014 for an elderly female with heat exhaustion. 1634.
1: Ladies acknowledging 99.6. I have on the fourth floor.
0: Ilion, you're acknowledging 1634. Yesterday. 1635.
2: 410 Main Street, attempt to serve a appearance ticket. I don't need a number.
3: 410 Main Street.
2: Affirmative.
3: Oh, I see.
2: About Katrina.
4: Right, as I stated, the domestic violence can is stolen out here. However, the ex-girlfriend says that the driver, white male by the first name of Jonathan, last name is Brown, driving a white 2017 Chevy pickup truck. She says he just got done smoking meth a little while ago, and he's under the influence. You could just put that out for, to be going eastbound, Route 5.
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0: Này, giờ này đi chơi nhiều khó nghe.
1: Hello,
0: I had a male flag me down and said a woman was hit by a car, marking in the arterial. Do you have any other calls for that?
1: Five. Possibly en route to a 3268 Cotton, 3268 Cotton's Road, Tunnel, Lincoln address. Control is clear, 1638.
2: 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How is Miss Schnegel County? They received a call from a star, Wacock, date of birth 127-79. They have a follow-up for that party. She advised them that she was at that location. They advised that if she's located, they will take her. 1638.

Boy Frank Victor 07 Nora. Boy Frank Victor 07 Nora. Robert Moses State Park. Barnhart Island.

0: Baker. Injuries from a fall, 6635 Bevel Drive, Burton Shoal to Ampere, Lake Delta, Rome Engine 1. Injuries from a fall, 6635 Bevel Drive, 82-year-old female, gaseous breathing, fell in the garage. Unknown exactly where she's injured. 6041.
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2: 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Six
1: 16-526-223. 616-526-223. I believe this will be the outer districts.

0: and last Cedar Bird to the nose, please.
1: Low and 9 to the SCOTAC. I still got traffic coming, buddy. I don't know what you got shut down.
0: I have 49 westbound at this ramp.
1: You said the Griffiths ramp?
0: Negative 9. No, 49 to 26 on ramp. There were still a lot of cars ahead of me when I got here.

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0: Can we open up the traffic again? Chris, if you repeat. 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
1: V1, license plate, it's going to be New York, John Lincoln Henry, 1843, JLH, 843, and V2 is going to be New York, Lincoln X-Ray, George, 4010, LXG, 4010. Black Dodge Durango versus black Mazda.
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2: 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No answer on call back. Number history comes back to Tomas Mercado, 37 East North Street, apartment G1, Gary 1.
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John Roberts Road. Oh, it'll be between Music and Lake Julia Road. For iPhone grade notification.

Franklin County to Salisbury investigation, 661 Military Road. Caller states her dryer wires are hot after turning it on. Repeating, Herkimer County 2, Salisbury, investigate, 661 Military Road. Caller reporting that her clothing dryer wires are hot after turning it on. She does smell faint smoke, no smoke visible, no flames visible, 1710.

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1: This is Moby 33. 510. Peace off, sir.
2: 510.
1: You can meet Jeremy Walter at the station regarding a peace officer. He's got about a 10-15 minute ETA in us over Mitsubishi.
2: 5, yeah. I was already informed about it. I don't need a number for that.
1: Let me see. Do you want me to just clear you off it?

0: building is a party wearing orange shirt, gray shorts, passed out in bushes. 1760, we're notifying medical as well.
1: Copy.

0: Control, Remsen. 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
1: Upper Lenox Ave and Genesee Street. 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The Subaru Outback versus an Equinox.
2: Copy.
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0: Talk to them now, stand by.
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0: Brook County 2 Mobile EMS, 32 East Main Street, Village Mohawk, apartment number 3 for a 36-year-old female with abdominal pain. Repeating, Brook County 2 Mobile EMS, 32 East Main Street, Village Mohawk, apartment number 3 for a 36-year-old female with abdominal pain, 1722.
1: He's going to be held in my domestic suspect from this morning. He can clear me from this report. I may not be able to be the assistant.

0: see Andrew. He's going to be in a silver Honda Santa Fe in the Central Ave parking lot, requesting to meet an officer there to talk to them about his mother.
1: Receive.
0: 1723.
2: Alarm, 1723.

Fire Control 2 Conco, Maynard, IV unknown, date, Route 49 westbound, Kevin and Road Ramp. Fire Control to Conco, Maynard, IV unknown, date, Route 49 westbound, Kevin and Road Ramp. Report of a motorcycle on fire. Something that's possibly extinguished. Unknown injuries. Between River Road and Dunia D exit. 1724.

0: calls from the throughway as well. It's between River Road and the SUNY IT exit.
1: 467 from the vehicle.
2: Street, State Route 126 and 2nd Road.

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1: Received. 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
1: Fire control's on Maynard. 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

0: 49 westbound, just west of the back of the Tracy equipment there. I have multiple vehicles pulled over.
1: Received. Are you on the scene now?
0: Negative. I got to go into Utica to turn around.
1: Thank you.

0: the Bridgeport Fire District. Cool. It's a 17 Alpha 2 for a 62-year-old male. 1729.
1: God will work him.

0: 5251 respond to 1112 Lenox Ave, 1112 Lenox Ave, calls in apartment 4, advising that there is 3 to 4 people on site. Caller has not asked them to leave, stating they will fight her if she does ask. Stated there's too many men and I am the only female there. Will refuse to get their further description. 723.
1: Copy. 5312, ma'am. 3510.
2: 5-1, I copy this,
0: Nate. 73.

0: 5 eastbound, currently near Railroad Street. The Chevy truck, silver plate, Lincoln Union David, 7630. LUD 7630, all over the road.
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2: On North Straight Street, caller of William Warner said his daughter ran away, said she was going to kill herself. Last seen running towards the stadium, it's a Hispanic female, 14, wearing a red and white striped dress. Gabrielle Werner has brown hair. Caller said she does not have weapons or plan mentioned. 1732.

0: Mohawk. Good, I got it.
1: 216 traffic. What was the cross street again?
0: They're going to be near Sandy Lane Road now.
1: Copy, I've been wrong.
0: 1736.
2: 1010, Central, you can clear this erratic driver complaint. I'll head over there at 26. You can disregard 1D23.
0: 32 Central, 1D23, copy that.

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0: 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No driver for rescue or engine.
1: We have a crew for the squad. 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
1: Received. Is the car on the bag was empty, or is there inside of it?
0: That's unknown.

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We'll be standing by Route 49 at Fish Creek Landing Road in a red Volkswagen. Her sister had a domestic with her children's father, and now they're all feuding, but they're separated.

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1: Now taking a call from 110 Rose Lane, 110 Rose Lane for a welfare check of a male walking around the parking lot in a hospital gown. 1742.
0: Reese, I'll take care of it.
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0: 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Client ID is coming back valid. D. David, to an Adela. Original. 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

0: 11 Frederick Street. It's a truck versus another vehicle. Negative injuries. They're in the main circle over by the front doors.
1: Received. Alien 105, did you copy?

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0: We're at 1749, and that's affirmative. 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
2: On the phone stating that party's on the Chestnut Street side of Talman's Tire, headed towards the base. They believe he's in need of a welfare check, maybe mentally unstable. 1750.
3: 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I believe that's the same party that State Police brought to the house earlier.
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0: 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Well, sir.
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1: Hey, Charlie, level response. 81-year-old male, conscious and breathing, reported stroke with slurred speech. That's Casanova Rescue. KVAC ambulance, 4187 Route 92, between Route 20 and Maryland Park Drive. Somebody, Charlie Lovell response for an 81-year-old male, conscious and breathing, reported stroke with slurred speech, 1752.

0: New York City, 164-482-296. 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Can I just get a file test?
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2: 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I don't know what occurred, but he is not on scene. So it's just back.
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0: 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Are you going to be all set with that, or you only head down there for traffic?
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1: 1757. The caller found her passed out in her own vomit in the bathroom. She needs assistance with her. We've allowed her to send EMS as well.
2: Six three seven.
3: Six three seven. We'll be out of service 8 minutes.
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0: partial to Clinton, Central Oneida County, overdose, 3524 Fountain Street. 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Law enforcement is also en route. It's going to be for a 19-year-old female. Possible alcohol poisoning. 23C Charles 8, 1759.
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1: I copied. You can just add that spelling to the notes for me, please.
0: I'm sorry, the spelling of his last name, you need?
1: Yeah, you can just add to the notes for me, please.
0: That's true. We'll do it.

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1: I'm sorry, spelling of his last name, Ian?
0: Yeah, you can just add to the notes for me, please.
1: Yes, sir, we'll do.

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1: Received, 1810.
2: Shady Ave, apartment 2, cross streets, 4th Ave and Park Ave, have a 28-year-old male, sick, ALS.

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1: Erie Canal is going to be closed while you're in the road. It's directing traffic to Barker Road, to Long Pond. We're trying to get back to the old state. Did Spectrum provide an ETA?
2: From this location, and also reach out to local hospitals.
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1: Going route to Cryo Saint insert.
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5: 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You're ready to copy.
1: What do you got?
5: 4523, 4523, Brickyard Falls Road. Your cross street's going to be Quarry Road, or Quarry, sorry. Some possible house fire. It's going to be the Manlius Fire District. Operations will be on Onondaga Tech 3.
3: Okay.

0: Clinton, law enforcement, there. Seems clear.
1: No other rigs available.
0: I'm sorry, no other rigs available. 1815. Received, Clinton, on scene. 1815.

Ambulance one sick person, 1216 Grand Avenue, Michael Walsh. Ambulance one sick person. 1216 Grand Avenue, Michael Walsh Apartments. Be outside there. For a 40 male, conscious and breathing. Vomiting. Now reporting headache and abdominal pains as well. Patient is paraplegic. It's a 26-810-1820.

be sure the parents at the exact stop were harassing on purpose during the game. Requesting an officer standby. Well, the game lets out. PG's Greenwich.

0: 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We're clear of this accident on 49.
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0: 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EMS standby at that location. 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Law enforcement on the scene for a welfare check. They made voice contact with a female inside the apartment, 94-year-old female. It's possibly some kind of a distress at that location. The apartment 315-1825.
1: Amcure acknowledges Amcure 8 will be responding.

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0: 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But you guys all set over there? I'm set our heading over there.
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0: from the alarm company. They just need contact with an 87-year-old female who possibly just needs lift assist only.
1: See if you want to respond.

I have a complaint at 313 South Main Street. 313 South Main Street. There's a male in the area harassing the caller. Both males in the area are residents of the ARC. There is a bystander that I spoke to that is there willing to speak to you regarding this.

381 22 Main Street, Yorkville. We've been seeing Yorkville community residents. Our unresponsive male in the backyard, they're getting our can out. 1895.

0: 22 Main Street, Yorkville Community Residence. From Concall, they got a rigging route there for a unresponsive male in the backyard. Subject sense being given the subject Narcan. They said there was no need for the fire department. He's requesting law assistance.
1: Proceed.
0: 1837.

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0: 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I'm clear.
1: 18467.
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0: 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It'll be for a 12-year-old male conscious. Male caught his foot on the glass. 21D Adam 1, 1847.
1: Final 8 acknowledged.
0: See you finally acknowledged. 1847.

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1: All right, we're coming down Lennon now, so we'll get Lennon.
0: All right, then after the school, we'll go over to Sarah.

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0: Just check the area of East Main Street and State Route 5S right there by the bike trail. We have reports of a male on a red dirt bike, a white male with black helmet, black shirt, and gray shorts, traveling on the bike trail, attempting to hit individuals.
1: Okay, no problem. I'll give you a call, okay? Received. Which way is he going, east or west?

0: 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Crash notification, 3608 State Route 12B. 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Crash notification, 3608 State Route 12B. It's going to be for an iPhone crash notification. 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
1: What is he doing?
2: 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I copied. 1852.

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1: Your callback number, were you able to establish contact with the caller? Sorry, the subscriber.

reporting that they believe they saw a female had drowned and her hands were moving around after taking her out of the water. The 13-year-old female were taken further now. They're advising it's going to be on the walking trail by the water. The child caller, 1856.

0: Ambulance 3, reported drowning or possible drowning. Proctor Park North, 1901 Rutgers Street. Ambulance 3 Rescue 2, reported drowning or near drowning. Proctor Park North, 1901 Rutgers Street. Showing in the back of the park towards the creek. We got a 13 female, unknown status at this time, 1857.
1: Ambulance 1 is going to be in service, we'll handle.
0: Ambulance 3, stay in.

from the collar. The female is out of the water in the shallow area. Head is out of the water as well. There's a male on scene trying to do CPR at this time.

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3: 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Crash notification activated. It's been turned over to law enforcement.
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1: 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I can hear traffic passing by. 19 for 1.

0: 3375 Cebu 5 in Schuyler, 3375, right on the corner of Parator Road. Four people involved.
1: The trails off of Rutgers Street in the back.
2: BT's on the trails now.

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2: There's no acknowledging call, 1903.
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2: I received. 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

5276 Equate Street, 6 Equate Street, colors of Tony Montana. 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

0: Star Pelosi just occurred, Dollar General, 1700 degree street. 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Unknown from there. 926.
1: Abby.

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2: 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Are you clear at this point on code 1?
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0: 1DG1 Central, I'll be in service 400 Post, 1352. Go ahead with that check to welfare.
1: It's Senior Dog General Skyler, 2102, State Route 5. It's an older white female laying on the side of the road. Seems to be non-coherent. She's wearing shorts. That's the only description the caller could give.
2: Officer 1910.
3: ET34. You should be there anytime.
4: Receive.

State office. This is Maryland Ambulance. We now have a response, 5218 Patrick Road. It's going to be the Turning Stone Casino. 40-year-old male complaining of abdominal pains. Your patient will be in the first day office, 1911.

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1: 1916.
2: There's 4 and 4, so 2743.
1: 1915, 1-6-3.
2: 1-2-4-2-9. 1-2-4-2. We're covering post 4-3-4 for the remainder.

Zone Carzano. 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Cross street is going to be Cole Road. Paul is in Ashley Glout. She's with her ex, Thomas Cook Sr., who's refusing to give her the child's diaper bag.

0: 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Just looking for a report.
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Bridge Road in Nelson, 3928 Stonebridge Road, cross streets of Route 20 and Arbus Road. Callers of Sandra Lee say she hasn't seen her husband, Joshua Carter, 34-year-old male, since Sunday. Last time she's made any contact with him was 2 a.m. this morning. That phone goes directly to voicemail. He's a mobile mechanic last seen with a 2017 GMC Sierra color silver

17-year-old white male wearing black shirts and a gray t-shirt states he recently moved to the area. He doesn't know his address, the number to call his parents, and he's lost on Rome Tabor Road. He said that he's being a system. 1942.

0: 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Yeah.
1: Last name on that 28.
2: Last name is showing Robert.

Baltimore County, Sioux Mohawk investigation, Fast Track, 1 West Main Street in the Village, for a power malfunction in the store. Repeating, Sioux Mohawk investigation, Fast Track, 1 West Main Street in the Village, for a power malfunction inside the store, 1924.

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0: call 1-412. Caller Brittany Williams having a physical domestic with her child's father. The child's father does have access to a pocket knife he carries on him. 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
1: Yes.
0: 1929.
2: Charlie, help me. Sorry,
3: 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Keep moving.

0: Opening the property damage to the parking lot of Canal View Cafe, 9 Canal Street. Caller states someone struck their car and left a note on it with their phone number. Caller's in a 2012 Lincoln MKZ black in color. It's still trim. It's the near the boat launch in the parking lot for the cafe. There's like a report, 193.
1: Copy, we're out.
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Heart rate is elevated. 1931.

0: Great Lakes Unit 3 is in Mountain Rome Health.
1: The domestic just occurred, 112 James Street, 112 James Street. Jamie Merrick, the caller, the 10-year-old stating her mother was being screamed at by the boyfriend. Caller is not on scene, stating he did leave. Female is going to be a Nicole Wilcox. The male is a Cody Smith, 33-year-old white male. Correction, the child is going to be Avery, who is on scene. Caller believes Cody left in a side-by-side crossing route to his grandmother's house on Main Street, 932. Correction, 1932.

0: 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It's going to be for Colonial Manor, correction, Colonial Mobile Manor, Lot 3. 42-year-old male, conscious breathing. 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

Fairfield North Star, evaluation 11665 Laux Road. Law enforcement requesting EMS, evaluation for 76-year-old female, elevated heart rate, 1939.

0: Liberty color black. 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

0: 1D14. Just need one car for a burglary, not in progress. Town of Marshall on Daytonville Road.
1: 1D13.
2: 452.
0: 452, 1D13. 2402 Daytonville Road, 2402 Daytonville Road, Town of Marshall, between Burkert Road and Ford Road. Callers of Sarah Farner states that her ex moved out over a year ago. Today he came to the residence, took the washer and dryer, has been posting threats on Facebook and threatening to come back and get more stuff. Caller, or the suspect's a Kenneth Williamson Jr., possibly lives somewhere in Oriskany Falls in a camper. 452, I believe she called on the sheriff's line.
3: Great. Thank you.

0: now from the PD, Madison County Jail. Tower has been notified, starting mileage of unit 10.
1: I copy 1945. All set, 1945.

0: Christian 9 in progress. One is on 5-7, one is on 5-5. And have an NBA hit and run that occurred earlier in the day. Cars are tied up. 9-2-46.
1: Yeah, copy.

0: 48 to Central.
1: Central.
0: You can take me out of Unit 204. I'll be in Unit 206 for the remainder of the shift, and I'm also out of Walmart on a follow-up.

0: 要然呢，我也吃呀。What is that? Lincoln Victor Victor 2776. LVV 2776. Via Green Dodge Challenger. Unknown occupants.
1: Where are you?

0: You can show me clear. I'm in service.
1: Same traffic.

0: 48.
1: And well, he actually has videos and pictures of him if you need them.
2: Yeah.
1: Go ahead, 510.
2: 510.

0: also got an additional call about the same thing, saying that a white male in his 40s wearing a t-shirt and shorts on a bike with a trailer heading towards Walmart with bags of cans and bottles he stole from the Humane Society. I'm going to add the calls together.
1: Stop.

0: Hello, can I hear you, please, for you when you're ready? Frank Mary, repeating 15866, Frank Mary.
1: Thank you.
2: Arm near your head, head in the CAD when you're ready. Lincoln Sam Frank 2403, repeating Lincoln Sam Frank 2403.

0: 67-year-old male, full arrest, 1954.
1: Time. We have an open door.
2: Copy. All right.

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1: MVA property damage, 429.
2: 29, Coal Road, Wilson Drive, County.
1: Inside zero.
3: Testing Marcel, show me your
1: position. And are you headed that way as well?
2: I'll continue, just make sure you stop.
1: Copy that, 1958.

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1: 206, just your advice, they are not in distress at this time.
0: Clear seat 1958.
2: 48, this view possible civil issue, not in progress.
3: 48.

0: you heard from OVAC Rescue, the bridge at Maple Grove and West Sherman Street intersection. Two juvenile males unable to exit the creek, one with a possible head injury. Repeating to Herkimer Rollback Rescue, the bridge at Maple Grove and West Sherman Street intersection. Two juvenile males unable to exit the creek, one with a possible head injury, 1959.
1: Herkimer now.
0: 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Rollback and Herkimer 2000.